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0: Today's interview is about time management in the day-to-day life. The interview will sensitize the listeners and create awareness for youngsters to make them realize how important time is. Today's guest will highlight the importance of time and help us become more organized and focused to achieve our goals. Vanakkam, Chennai.
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0: Today we have Dr. Balasubramanian, thought leader and transformation coach. Hello, sir.
2: Hello, how are you?
0: Fine, sir.
1: Sir, please tell us, can we really manage time?
2: Oh, that's a beautiful question to start with. See, generally, we try to manage ourselves within the time. We just can't manage the time. If you look at the word management, the first thing is manage me, and then manage men and manage things. So the time management comes well within the manage me part of it. Means how I'm able to manage myself within the given time. So that's the secret of everyone's life. If you look at health, power, wealth, it's all, you know, not given equally by the God. But whereas if you look at the time, 24 hours, it is very, very common to everyone. Look at a businessman, prime minister of our country, chief minister, president of USA, or a poor man, a common man, for everyone, 24 hours is the same. It remains the same. It just can't be different for anybody else. Maybe the starting time, end time may be different because of the continental situations. But generally, a statement is, I am very busy. I have no time. And I don't have control over my time. And I wish I have more than 24 hours. Tamil solluvanga, neram pogavillaya, neram podavillaya. So, nari perku neram pogamattengudhu. They don't know how to pass their time. They don't have sufficient time. So how do we manage ourselves well within the given time? So that is the secret.
0: Very true, sir. So can you tell us how to prioritize various tasks in front of us on a daily basis?
2: Basically, if you look at anything that we consume in a day, for example, cosmetics, we waste 10% of the cosmetics. If you look at the toothpaste or, you know, talcum powder, whatever, you just can't remove 10% out of the container that is given to you. So 10% goes as waste. And if you look at the food, any kind of food, let it be very, very delicious, you know, hotel or at home, 20% of the food is being wasted in many, many places, irrespective of the taste. And if you look at money, many people earn money out of hard work. But 30% of the money definitely is being wasted. They do not, you know, plan how to spend your money. And then look at energy. 40% of the energy is being wasted. We don't switch off the lights of the bathroom or wherever we go. Even it could be the fan, it could be the air conditioner. Many places, people are not there, but still the power is on. So 40% of the energy is being wasted. And 50% medicine. Many people go to the doctor. Some very, very smart people buy only 50% of the prescription itself. Some people buy, you know, 6 or 8 tablets and use only 4. When they become all right, they just leave the 4. But if you look at time, 60% of the time of each individual is being wasted without their knowledge. And let us say, for example, if somebody is going to live for 70 years, and if you look at the combination, you know, how the time of 70 is being spent, 29% is being used only for sleeping. Let us say if somebody sleeps for 8 hours, that means 1/3 of the day we are spending only for sleeping. So that means in the 70 years of the entire age, we spend 29% on sleeping and 10% on our profession and 9% only for entertainment and 9% idling without doing anything. And 7% for our education, like let's say 10 plus 2 plus 3, or some people go for PG or even a doctoral degree. So 7% of our entire time in our life goes for education and 2% only for eating, because we eat 3 times. Sometimes some people eat 4 times, 5 times also. And then 2% only for waiting for others. Let it be a traffic jam or waiting for others, waiting for appointments, waiting for a call. So that is how the entire time is being spent. And lethargy, if you look at lethargy, so we want to do it something now. We just push it, you know, விதவுட் அவர் நாலேஜ் ஓகே அப்புறம் பார்த்துக்கலாம் இப்புறம் பார்த்துக்கலாம். ஸோ தட் இஸ் கால் லெத்தார்ஜி. நம்ம வந்து சோம்பல் அப்படின்னு சொல்கிறோம், சோம்பேறித்தனம்னு சொல்கிறோம். ஸோ வி டோன்ட் வாண்ட் டு டூ இட் இமீடியட்லி. ஸோ தட்ஸ் கால் லெத்தார்ஜி. ஸோ தீஸ் ஆர் தி வெரி வெரி இம்பார்ட்டன்ட் ஆஸ்பெக்ட்ஸ் இன் தி யூனோ டைம் மேனேஜ்மெண்ட் ஆஸ்பெக்ட்.
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2: 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So we have a lot of bad habits of not noting down things and not, you know, knowing where we have kept our, let us say, ID card, car key, pen, many things that we keep on searching. And while searching, it shows that you are not organized. When you are not organized, there's a very big time waster in your life. And also your bad memory. You might have kept it safe, but you may not remember where you kept it. It could be a file in your computer. It could be somebody's number in your mobile. It could be a real physical product in the almirah. Because we do not know where we have kept it, we keep, you know, searching for it. Because our memory is very, very bad. These days, even if you ask somebody's telephone number, they will only look at the, you know, mobile. They do not, you know, memorize. And moreover, if you ask 3 plus 4, they will look at the, you know, calculator to use it. So memory is not being used at all. So when your memory is not, you know, good, you are wasting a lot of time. And next thing is, you know, you are not systematic, especially when you are not organized. So you look at your mom. If you look at the kitchen, she keeps things where she takes. எங்கேந்து எடுக்கிறாங்களோ அங்கே கரெக்டாக வைக்கிறாங்க. அதுக்கு பேர் தான் அஞ்சரை பெட்டி தத்துவம்னு சொல்லுவாங்க. ஜப்பனீஸ் இஸ் யூனோ ரீகாயின்ட் 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But many of the men are not organized. They keep anything anywhere and they do not know where they have kept. So time wasting factor is, one is you are not very, very systematic. Next is your poor communication. When you are not communicating properly, let us say, I am waiting outside. When you say that, where you are out, waiting outside this, you know, a studio, outside the campus or outside the, you know, bus stop, we do not know. We need to be little specific. So that could be a reason for your time wasting. And planning is very, very important. If you don't plan yourself, a lot of time is being wasted. And we also know, you know, understand, we keep arguing with people. We waste a lot of time in arguing with people. And these are all the main things we need to understand, that these are the time wasters. And if you are able to understand why I am lethargic, can I correct myself? Why do I have a bad habit? Habit, you know, habit formation comes from the very, very small age. That is why we say, Tottil padakam, sudugadu mattum. So whatever habit that you form in the, you know, initial stage of your life, that lasts long till your end. So if you look at the word habit, you remove, you know, let us say H, a bit remains. If you remove A, bit remains. If you remove B, it remains forever. So habit forming is very, very important. Habit of going on time. If you look at punctuality, would you like to start a meeting saying, good morning, how are you? Or sorry, I am late. Many people would say, sorry, I am late. And Indians are known for their punctuality, you know, coming late for the meeting, starting a meeting, you know, not on time. So that is why many of us are not being respected across the world. Everyone's time is very important. It's not your time alone. You need to respect everyone's time. And if you fix a time with somebody, you need to definitely go by the time, adopt the time by scheduling your own time. And what is the travel time? How long I'm going to wait there? And how long your meeting is going to take place and all that. Same way, when you have a telephonic conversation, in earlier days, when you call somebody or a landline, you will ask, how are you? Nowadays, people are having mobile phones. So you need to ask, where are you? Is this the right time to talk to you? Can I speak to you for a few minutes? So everyone's time is being valued. So that is how we need to plan ourselves.
0: Guys, we are having a short commercial break. 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
1: Welcome back. We have Dr. Balasubramanian on the show and we are talking about time management.
0: Sir, can you give us more insights on time wasters?
2: Yeah. See, when you look at the time wasters, one is internal time wasters, the other one is external time wasters. For example, internal time wasters is we waste a lot of time in gossiping. Okay. So if you look at people, low minds discuss people. Average minds discuss events. Great minds discuss ideas. But generally,

time waster. You may be attending unwanted meetings. You may be visiting some unwanted places. You may be, you know, meeting someone who's not required to be met. And you'll be going to several places and wasting your time over there. So that's very important, how you can say no without hurting others. That's very important. Next one is phone calls that is being, you know, received by you. How long you're going to talk? Why that phone call has come? Who has called you? What is the business that you're discussing? That's very important. Anything that is being, you know, talked over phone beyond, let us say, 5 minutes to 10 minutes, it can be discussed in person. That would be more, you know, appropriate, because time or telephone, you know, it can consumes a lot of your money, because you're going to pay for it. Every second we will be paying if it is a mobile phone. So nowadays, of course, call boosters, a lot of facilities have come. But still, you're holding on to the instrument, it may hurt you. Nowadays, a lot of gadgets, you know, kind of pains have come. New kind of related ailments are, you know, happening here. So you need not talk over a phone for a long time, because that line is also engaged. So that again, you need to take care. And when you are not organized, that's again a internal time waster. But when you look at the external time wasters, you may be having a lot of visitors. Let us say you are at home, you are in the office, a lot of people will come to meet you. So how long you are going to spend time with them? For what they have come? For a personal meeting? For an official meeting? Is there any fruitful discussion going to happen? How long they are going to meet you? So if you fix the appointment, let us say, for example, this show, you have already told me I am going to talk here for over 30 minutes or so. So everything, time involvement is very, very important. So we need to tell the visitors, so you can meet me for 10 minutes or 15 minutes. And also, how you're traveling, which mode of travel that you're choosing. Let us say, for example, if you want to go to Tinagar from Nungambakkam, you can go by walk, you can go by cycle, you can go by bike, you can go by auto, you can go by public transport, you can go by, you know, let us say train also. But which one is faster? Which one can save time for you? And which is also economical. So these are all the external time wasters. Next one is crisis management. Supposing there is a crisis in front of you, you need to resolve it. And if you are able to come out with some quick solutions without wasting any time, any people would expect you to act immediately. If you are going to take more time, sometimes the crisis may become very much critical or serious. Let us say there's a small fire here. You need to act immediately. That is why English people say, a stitch on time saves nine. உடனே நம்ம அட்டன் பண்ணோம். லேசாக கிழிஞ்சிருக்கும் போதே தைச்சுட்டா என்னாகும், 9 தையில நம்மளால சேவ் பண்ண முடியும். அப்புறம் தைச்சிக்கலாம், அப்புறம் தைச்சிக்கலாம்னு விட்டா என்னாகும், டார்னு கிழிஞ்சே போயிடும், அப்போ தைக்கவே முடியாது. ஸோ எ ஸ்டிச் ஆன் டைம் சேவ்ஸ் நைன். நெக்ஸ்ட் ஒன் இஸ் வெயிட்டிங். எக்ஸ்டர்னல் டைம் வேஸ்டஸ் பண்ணி லுக் அட் இட், 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So there are a lot of issues from morning to night. Many things that we'll be doing in our daily routine, let it be official or personal or even social life. We have four aspects of life: personal life, family life, social life and work life. But these four aspects are happening to every individual. So you need to understand and identify each aspect in your life, whether it is urgent and important. Supposing if it falls in that category, you need to attend to it immediately. It could be another category, not urgent but important. Then you can finish it before this today. Let us say before the day is over, it is not urgent but it is very important that you need to finish it today itself. But it is very, very urgent but not important. For example, you want some water, you want to go to the cafeteria, you want to go to the restroom. It may not be important to you, but it is very urgent. If you don't go immediately, something else will happen. So to avoid that, you need to take up that call also. That is why people say nature's call. So next one is not urgent, not important. So
So if you identify that, if it is not

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Avoid pollution. 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

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Of a regular Indian woman today. Domestic violence often happens in India as a result of dowry demands. Dowry payments are another manifestation of the patriarchal structure in India. There are strong links between domestic violence and dowry today. A cultural practice deeply rooted in many Indian communities, where the money, goods, and property the woman's family brings to a marriage has now become under the ownership of her husband. This practice continues even today in India, although banned by law since 1961. And in recent years, dowry amounts have risen dramatically. There is widespread hesitancy among most Indian women who experience domestic violence due to dowry to report or prosecute against such crimes. Produced and brought to you by MOP Community Radio Service, 107.8.

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1: Why are you crying, Mariam?
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1: Such a simple problem.
2: Simple? You said simple? This is about my studies. My whole future depends on it.
1: Yeah, my friend. It's a simple problem.
2: What? What are you talking about?
1: Didn't you know banks provide educational loan for young people like us? I'm also studying on my educational loan only.
2: What? I can get an educational loan?
1: Yes, you can.
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0: Hallo,
1: Hallo,
0: hallo,
1: hallo,
0: hallo,
1: hallo,
0: hallo,
1: hallo,
0: hallo. In this era of telecommunication, cellular phones have become more of a necessity than a luxury. In spite of cellular phones having several positive features, they have a lot of drawbacks too. Old

Are cellular phones really dangerous? Can they be termed a new monster threatening life on roads? Let's see. Thank God that accident was not serious. But this may not be the case always. So, avoid cellular phones while driving. There are also chances of a driver who is on the phone to knock down a person trying to cross the road. Let's all take a resolution not to use cellular phones while driving.

Now, let's go to a gas filling station. Customer: 50 rupees petrol podunga. Okay, madam. Oh my god, that was a massive explosion. This was due to the radio frequency radiations emitted while the phone rang. I guess now everyone would have realized how dangerous it is to keep the cellular phone on in a gas filling station. So, we request everyone to switch off their mobiles before entering the station. Old man.

0: We saw two incidents which depicted the hazards of using cellular phones. Other than these drawbacks, the cell phone also causes health hazards. To get more information on the health hazards of cellular phones, let's talk to a student who has done an in-depth study on health hazards of cellular phones. Hello Shruti, you're supposed to have done a case study on the health hazards of cellular phones. How did you go about it?
1: I referred to some books and browsed the net.
0: We wanted our listeners to know about the health hazards of cell phones, so we request you to share some information with us.
1: Basically, cellular phones were originally installed in cars, but now they have become pocket-sized and are principal form of communication. Over the last decade, numerous independent studies have been conducted on the health hazards of cell phone. There is growing evidence that supports the potential dangers caused by cellular phones.
0: Does the use of cell phone cause any damage to the brain?
1: In 1993, a man from Florida filed a lawsuit claiming that his wife's cell phone had caused her brain tumor. In support to this incident, Dr. George Carlo, former WTR chairman, has stated that there has been evidence of genetic damage in human blood and brain cancer among wireless phone users.
0: What are radio frequency radiations?
1: Radio frequency radiations are transmitted through the antenna of the cell phone. High levels of radio frequency can affect the biological functions. Children are more vulnerable to these radiations because of their developing nervous system.
0: Are there any other health hazards which you would like to inform us about?
1: Cellular phones can also cause headaches, earaches, blurring of vision, short-term memory loss, burning sensations, bad sleep, fatigue, and anxiety.
0: God save us. That's lots of damage caused. It's high time we reduce the usage of cell phone. Are there any preventive measures?
1: First of all, one should limit the time spent on phone. Children should be discouraged from using them. It's better not to use a cell phone when the signal is weak. It's better to use a phone design that moves the antenna away from the head.
0: Thank you, Shruti. It was really informative.
1: It's my pleasure.
0: All of us know that cell phones have become a need, but people are getting addicted to it. Avoidance is not completely in our hands, but the risks due to this can be reduced if the required initiative is taken. Old man.

0: Do you have that 8-year-old girl cleaning your table? Do you have that 10-year-old boy doing your laundry? Or do you have that 9-year-old kid making you chai?
1: To all the ignorant scholars, if you really want to promote education, then don't encourage child labor.
2: பொதுநலன் கருதி வெளியிடுவோர் எம்ஓபி சமுதாய வானொலி 107.8.
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0: 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AIDS. We've heard about it, talked about it, read about it, and written about it. But how much do we know about it?
1: 1 in 11 people has AIDS worldwide.
2: 25 lakh people in India have AIDS. Of this, 1 lakh are in Tamil Nadu.
1: 50% of these AIDS victims in India belong to the age group 15 to 45.
2: 50% of the youth who have AIDS are women. 95 out of 100 married women acquire AIDS after marriage.
1: Every year, millions of families worldwide grieve for the death of a loved one caused by AIDS. How can we make a difference?
0: Want these figures to come down to zero? Join the Red Ribbon Club, MOP's newborn crusade against AIDS. Join the revolution, make a difference, stop AIDS.
1: Remember, we all have AIDS. If